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0: Niall Horan is taking his dinner party live on tour across the U.S. And don't worry, you saved your seat at the table. 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

0: This morning, no delays through York County. We do have one accident, though, in New Freedom Borough. That's going to be on Singer Road at Rutledge Road. 30 is in good shape, moving well on 94 in Hanover. Lancaster County, one accident, West Donegal Township, Foreman Road at Meeting Place. We're looking good, 30, 283, and 222. Harrisburg area, no delays on the South Bridge. 81 and 581 are incident-free. We're in good shape on 15 through Adams County. Turnpike's quiet. John Wilsbach, right now traffic.
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0: A Lancaster County police force is spearheading a car show to raise money for breast cancer research. Good morning, I'm Diane Gray. The West Hempfield Township Police Department will host the third annual Pink Patch Car Show this Sunday at the J Group Building on Indian Springs Drive. 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Explore York had to postpone its America 250 celebration because of the July 4th storms, and they've rescheduled the festivities for Friday. 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And the groundskeeping crew for the York Revolution is being celebrated for keeping Wellspan Park in tip-top shape. For the third straight season, the Atlantic League of Professional Baseball awarded the crew with the Ray Sipperly Award for Grounds Operations Excellence. It'll be mostly cloudy today with a high in the mid-70s.
1: Warm 103.3, right now traffic.
2: We're in good shape, 83 north and south this morning. No delays through York County. We do have one accident, though, in New Freedom Borough. That's going to be on Singer Road at Rutledge Road. 30's in good shape, moving well on 94 in Hanover. Lancaster County, one accident, West Donegal Township, Foreman Road at Meeting Place. We're looking good, 30, 283, and 222. Harrisburg area, no delays on the South Bridge. 81 and 581 are incident-free. We're in good shape on 15 through Adams County. Turnpike's quiet. John Wilsbach, right now traffic.
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1: I think it's really endemic at this point, Anna. I don't know what's happening in other people's relationships, but this would never fly in my marriage.
0: What happened?
1: It happened again. So I got on a flight the other day, and I'm returning home, and there was a woman, clearly the mom, and two younger kids, and what seemed to be a man-child with her. To tell you the truth, based on his haircut, his behavior, and what he was wearing, I thought it might be an adult teenager, but he was clearly large. It was her husband. This is the father of these children, and he did absolutely nothing with these kids. The second they got on the plane, he put himself in the aisle seat across from the three of them, pulled out his phone, and started playing retro bowl techno football on his phone. And the man never spoke to his wife again. This was a four-hour flight.
0: Interesting you bring this up, because I don't know if you saw the viral video of the woman that had the baby Bjorn with the baby strapped to her, and they're at a baseball game.
1: Oh, and she went and got the food too.
0: She went and got the food, and she comes back and right. She has two armfuls of food with the baby strapped to her, and the husband looks at her, grabs the food, and then kind of just starts eating it and doesn't say, like, do you want to eat first? Or anything like that. Yeah. And the irony of this whole story is that she has come forward because the husband had received so much criticism.
1: Yeah.
0: And she says, it's not always what you think. My husband is a great father. We were there because he had recently lost his best friend. His best friend was a baseball player, and we were there kind of like a grieving thing. And at that moment, he had said to me, do you want to eat first? And, you know, you don't hear that on the pictures in the camera.
1: Sure.
0: And she said, no, I ate before we came here. You haven't eaten all day. Just hurry up and eat. So I wonder, was this an actual
1: if this man's
0: man
1: friend
0: child,
1: had just passed away?
0: Or his best friend
1: and he
0: just
1: was a video
0: dead.
1: Game programmer yes. or creator?
0: Yes.
1: The only way I actually knew that this man was this woman's husband was when he picked up one of the carry-on bags from above the stowage in yeah. the plane. Other than that, he would just look over every once in a while, almost giggle to himself, and then go back to his video game. And here's the thing. For 4 hours, that video game had no variance.
0: Mm-hmm.
1: It was the same screen over and over again and went nowhere. Do you know that I Googled the top games for tuning out the rest of the world, including your spouse? These are the top games to ignore somebody to. RimWorld is about noise. If you have to be blind to your surroundings. Red Dead Redemption 2 is this big immersive game, so everybody will think you're concentrating. Other techniques, you type super, super fast. It looks like you're busy, so nobody will interrupt you, but you're not actually doing anything.
0: These are all real games that you can download to ignore your spouse on a flight?
1: Real games and real techniques.
0: I can't imagine doing that, but I will tell you that when we fly with our children, I sit with the two girls and my husband sits in an aisle seat close by. And he gets to watch movies and answer emails and do work. And my job is to basically keep everybody from freaking out for the entire flight. Imagine if I just downloaded one of these games and went into my own little world.
1: When I want to ignore my wife, a video game would never work. And a movie, she would interrupt anything that I did. You know, the only way that I can escape, Anna?
0: How?
1: Fake asleep.
0: So that's what you would do on the entire flight, just fake being asleep?
1: I mean, if I needed the space like this gentleman clearly did... Maybe.
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3: Let's start in Lancaster County. Got some debris on the road or a disabled vehicle. It's causing a slowdown on 30 westbound as yet from the New Holland Pike over to 222. Use some caution there. West Earl Township, Axon Center Square Road, at Glenbrook Road. Into York County, we're looking good. 83 north over Acer Summit. Southbound, no delays down past Shrewsbury into Maryland. Got fire police out with some wires down Fawn Grove Road near Morris Road. Harrisburg area, no issues on the South Bridge. 81 and 581 are incident free. John Wilspach, right now traffic.
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1: 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And the groundskeeping crew for the York Revolution is being celebrated for keeping Wellspan Park in tip-top shape. For the third straight season, the Atlantic League of Professional Baseball awarded the crew with the Ray Sipperly Award for Grounds Operations Excellence. It'll be mostly cloudy today with a high in the mid-70s.
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14: Warm 103.3. Right now traffic. Lancaster County, they cleared that earlier slowdown on 30 westbound west of the New Holland Pike. Have an accident West Earl Township, Center Square Road, and Glenbrook Road. Disabled vehicle in West Earl Township on the Oregon Pike, 272 at Newport Road. In New York County, have an accident Windsor Township, Friesville Road at Prospect Street. Also dealing with an accident down in Hopewell Township on Barron's Road at Fairfield Road. We're looking good around Harrisburg. No delays on 83, 81, or 581. John Will Spock right now, traffic.
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5: 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I need to make some extra money. How am I going to do it? 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
1: Everybody needs some extra cash now more than ever. So what's the side hustle that's actually going to give it to you? Well, you got to talk to the guy that's come up with hundreds of ideas. Nick Loper is the chief side hustler at Side Hustle Nation. You can visit their YouTube page, Side Hustle Nation. 40% of Americans do something to make extra money on the side besides their primary job.
2: No, you're right. And some of the numbers I've seen are even higher than that. And it's one part in response to economic necessity and the rising cost of literally everything. And the other part is almost out of this like proactive spirit to use your free time more effectively, more productively, and say, look, maybe I could or should be doing something to improve my financial livelihood.
3: Nick, Anna says that you've come up with hundreds of ideas on this. How does it work that you put those in play for other individuals, right? Because being an idea man, sexy on the outside, but it doesn't necessarily mean that this was a success.
2: Well, for me, the Side Hustle Show is very much choose your own adventure, right? We'll put out hundreds of different ideas. And early on, my hypothesis was I'll be the guinea pig. I'll go out and test out a bunch of this stuff. And still, to this day, testing out side hustle apps and different services. So I found one recently that paid me to video the aisles at Target. The company that was facilitating this was like getting paid by the brands that wanted to see how they were positioned on the shelves.
1: Wait, Nick, I need to know, how much money do you get paid to go take videos at Target? I could do that every day when I'm there.
3: I think they filled the position.
2: This was through an app called Hetal Retail, H-E-T-A-L. They are actively recruiting. Target, Walmart, all this stuff. Worked out to be about $20 an hour. I am attracted to the types of side hustles that maybe not today, but maybe someday have the chance to decouple your income earning power from the hours that you put in. There's a lot of plug and play options out there like this Hetal Retail or like DoorDash, Instacart, Uber driving, right? It's pretty straightforward. Everybody can go and do it. And if your goal is to make an extra couple $100 this weekend, like it's probably a viable option, but you almost have to fast forward 2, 3, 4, 5 years. Does that make a meaningful change to my bottom line or to my personal profitability? And trying to set up a side hustle or a business in such a way that there's some potential to scale. My original side hustle was a comparison shopping site for footwear, where I didn't have to be sitting in front of the computer. If somebody wanted to buy a pair of shoes, they could go do that through the website. So stuff like that, where you're setting it up once and you can get paid over and over again.
3: What is paying me the most money for the shortest amount of time invested?
2: Yeah, we found a recent one. It's called the Amazon Influencer Program, which is a horrible name because you don't really need to be an influencer to do this. Take little product review videos. And I just started with the stuff I had lying around the house. Like, oh, here's my standing desk. You upload these videos to Amazon, and then if somebody watches your video and then buys the product, they sprinkle you a little bit of commission on that. Hey, thanks for helping us make this sale. And I've already started to see some extra commissions. I think yesterday was like $20. It was like, that's
3: wait
2: fantastic.
3: A minute.
2: And you can upload it.
3: Wait
2: once.
3: A minute. Wait I mean, minute. I'm ordering from Amazon 5 times a day, wait, no, so this is something I got to do.
1: I get that ad, but I didn't realize that you could just take the items that you already own, film about it, and then if people watch your videos, you collect a check. That's a whole different ballgame for anybody. That's awesome.
2: Yeah, it's a really easy one. And some of the stuff is never going to sell, but it only took 5 minutes to make this little video. No right. production, no editing, just point the camera at it, start talking about it. And I've had some friends who went really nuts with it. And they would go over to their friend's house and say, oh, can I house sit for you while you're out of town? Meanwhile, they're filming all of the toys and pots and pans and everything and really going crazy with it.
3: That is great. I mean, these are things that everybody has in their house, and your phone is obviously already in your hand.
1: Nick Loper is the chief side hustler at Side Hustle Nation. You can find his YouTube channel with all these incredible ideas to make some extra cash on the side. Thank you so much, Nick. We appreciate it.
4: Start in Southern York County, down in Hopewell Township, have an accident, Barron's Road. That's 24, right in the area of Fairfield Road. Have an accident, Windsor Township, Friesville Road at Prospect Street. Fuel spill cleanup, Windsor Township on Delta Road. That's 74 there, Windsor Road. 83 north and south look good, no problems. 30. Lancaster County Accident Mannheim Township on the Mannheim Pike, Route 72 at Plaza Boulevard. Have a disabled vehicle, West Earl Township, 272 at 772. So that accident, West Earl Township on Center Square Road at Glenbrook Road. Harrisburg area, no delays on 83, 81, or 581. John Wills, Spock, right now traffic.
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13: Are you an over-apologizer? A lot of people say I'm sorry all day long for asking a question, for someone else bumping into them, for things that aren't even their fault. Researchers who study this say women tend to do it more, often out of a genuine desire not to be a burden to anyone. But here's the catch. When you apologize for everything, you inadvertently dilute the apologies that really matter. And a constant, reflexive sorry can make you come across as less sure of yourself than you really are. Now, one expert we talked to recommends this. Before the word slips out, pause and ask yourself, did I actually do something that warrants an apology? If the answer is yes, then own it fully. And remember that a real apology is less about the words than the change that follows. If the answer is no, maybe don't say sorry. Find another word instead. I'm Dr. Sanjay Gupta, helping you live a better life.
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1: 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It's always so fascinating. The Ann on Raven Roadshow is back, so we're looking for your submissions. We do this once or twice a year. We have our friend Ryan Brecklin from Nest Egg Auctions come on the air with us, and you can submit items that You don't know what they're worth. You don't even know where they came from. Maybe you inherited them, or maybe you saw it at a tag sale, Goodwill. You picked it up and you're like, I think this is maybe worth something. You could submit it and Ryan will tell you the provenance behind it, where it came from. And most importantly, he'll also tell you what it's worth.
3: Yeah, he's a fascinating guy who's got a background in just about everything. He's one of those people that can track things down. So you'll learn things about items that you think you knew about even.
1: Yeah, I'm looking at some of the submissions that came in last night.
3: Anything good?
1: It's a vase.
3: The vases and the vases.
1: But this one's got this guy that looks like he's a pilgrim, and it says, quarreling dogs come halting home.
3: All right. Well, we'll find out.
1: Yeah. Anyway.
3: So Ryan knows some pilgrims.
1: He was once a pilgrim.
3: Right.
1: Yeah. If you have something around the house, this is the week to do it. Get it submitted by Sunday at annaandraven.com. Unwarm 103.3.
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1: What do you call your grandmother? Or what did you call your grandma, I guess I should say, too? I guess also I should add, if you are a grandmother, what do your grandkids call you?
2: I think that a lot of people nowadays, they try and design what the kids are going to call them.
1: Well, that's exactly what's happening.
2: I just figure babies do whatever it is they want to do. I called my grandma grandmother.
1: Grandmother?
2: Yeah, a grandmother. I called her grandma, grandmother,
1: So my, you know, my family's from Italy, so we always, it's always nonna, nonno. Always been nonna and nonno. And I'm always interested when I hear other names and other cultures and, you know, what they do.
2: On the Portuguese side, it was vavá and vavá.
1: Yeah. So I'm looking at this, and the reason why this even comes up is because my Instagram algorithm had a couple interesting things happen this week. One, an insane amount of interviews with Judge Judy.
2: Okay.
1: No idea why.
2: Isn't she, she's taking off the show.
1: She must be doing something, because I don't know why she's, you know, monopolizing my algorithm. But one of the clips, she talks about what her kids and her grandkids call her.
3: For the children, I'm mom or mother, and the grandchildren, I'm Nana, and none of the great-grandchildren speak yet. So
1: she's Nana, and I was like, they should call her Judge Nana. Wouldn't that make the most sense?
2: I will call her whatever she wants, because that yacht is like 300 feet long. I will call her whatever she wants.
1: Then there was this story that kept popping up on my algorithm, too, about Grumpy Gran 1948. So Grumpy Gran, she's an 78-year-old Scottish grandmother named Kathy Bout Bowie, and she's been named the world's oldest female Fortnite streamer by the Guinness World Records.
2: Okay.
4: I walked into my teenage grandson's bedroom and just saw him playing what I now know, of course, what I play is Fortnite. And that was the very first week that Epic had released it. And it was just really lovely.
1: Yeah, I don't know what she's saying, but here's what I do know.
2: Right, it sounded like Fortnite, but okay.
1: Fortnite. Is that her kids and her grandkids call her Grumpy Gran. I'm like, Grumpy Grant.
2: So that's her handle?
1: I don't know if I want that. That's her handle. Yeah. Yeah, and that's what her grandkids call her, too.
2: Imagine finding out that your grandmother was one of the first people signing on to do live streams with Fortnite, and then she kept it going and like became like an influencer.
1: Well.
2: I mean, are you happy about that, or are you mad?
1: No, I think you're proud of your grandma.
2: All right.
1: Right? I don't know. But now there's also this big movement, because as grandparents are younger, they feel like they don't want to be called nonna or grandma or granny. So some of the modern choices are Mimi, Lola. I don't know any Lolas.
2: I don't know any Lolas. Bubby. Alicia is Gigi.
1: Gigi is at the top of the list. Mm-hmm. Yeah, Bubby, and then Gran.
2: Bubby.
1: Bubby. Mm-hmm. I don't know if I like that.
2: For grandpas, it's like Papa, Pops, you know.
1: Yeah.
2: Poppy.
1: Mm.
2: Yeah.
1: So interesting. One of my best friend, we call her mom Gee. I don't know where it came from. She doesn't know where it came from.
2: Her name doesn't start with a G?
1: No.
2: No.
1: No, her name is Joan. She's a wonderful, lovely woman. I love her very, very much.
2: Yeah.
1: But we call her Gee. I call her Gee, you know, because all the kids call her Gee.
2: Sure.
1: And I think about it. I go, I think some families, you just come up with names on your own.
2: Jaden's doing that thing right now where he's calling everybody by their name. He's very interested in two things right now. What's your name?
1: Mm-hmm.
2: And what time is it? And if you ask him what time it is, it's always 3 o'clock.
1: That's
2: it doesn't
1: good.
2: Matter what's going on. But yesterday, you know, the kids come to pick him up, because on Mondays it's like family dinner night. And he's screaming out the door, "Let's go, Jordan. Let's go, Jordan." And my son's, of course, is like, "I'm not going to respond to that. I won't do that."
1: I don't know. What do you call your grandparents? Or what did your grandparents, if you're a grandparent, what do they call you? 1-800-330-9999.
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8: York County's Hopewell Township, still the accident down on Barron's Road. That's Route 24 at Fairfield Road. Got one in Windsor Township, Friesville Road, East Prospect Road, 124. We're in good shape, 83 north and southbound, no delays, 30. Lancaster County, Mannheim Township, accident on the Mannheim Pike, Route 72 at Plaza Boulevard. Disabled vehicle, West Earl Township, 272 at 772. Harrisburg area have a disabled vehicle on 83 South, merging into the York split on the 581 westbound. Expect some slow go there. John Wilspach, Right Now Traffic.
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1: 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Facebook is making me giggle. Our Anna and Raven page, we asked, what do you call your grandma? And if you're a grandma, what do your grandkids call you? Angela wrote, I know a little girl that calls her grandmother old lady per grandma's request. She didn't want to compete with all the other nana, nannies, and grandmas out there. She called me old lady. This one I like. Andrea wrote, my son's grandma could not decide what she wanted to be called, so I just started calling her other grandma, and my family turned into OG, and now everyone calls her that. Call me OG.
2: Yeah.
1: That's what I want.
2: Like
1: I want to be OG one day,
2: that's
1: a million years from now.
2: In my house right now, there is the other grandpa thing, right? Because there's, you know, other grandfathers, obviously. And when you see them, he sees me more often. So he calls me grandpa. But then when we run into each other at the same time, he can't differentiate the fact that the Matchbox cars that he plays with, some were his and others. You know what I mean? Like, I didn't keep my Matchboxes. So he's always like, grandpa, play with your truck. And I'm like, that's other grandpa. Other grandpa.
1: I like the idea that your grandson thinks you're the same person.
2: Yeah, well, yeah, we're all the same.
1: 1-800-330-9999. What do you call your grandparents and why? On Warm 103.3.

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2: Hi, Beverly. We're not going to call you Beverly.
3: Hi.
2: We want to know what the grandkids call you.
3: They call me Monet.
2: Monet.
1: Oh, are
2: really?
1: You an artist?
3: Yes, apparently.
2: Wait a minute. So they just made it up all of a sudden? It just came from nowhere?
3: Yes. My daughter wanted me to be Mima.
2: Mm-hmm.
3: And one day I pulled up to the house and my 2-year-old grandson said, Monet is here. Yes, he's 16, and I'm now known as Monet.
1: Yep. Are you French?
3: A quarter.
1: Oh, all right. Well, that's good. That counts.
2: I mean, according to Ancestry, right. But her grandson didn't know it when he figured it out.
1: No.
2: Right.
3: Absolutely not. He just wanted Monet.
1: Thanks,
2: that's
1: Beverly.
2: What he can say. Thanks for the call.
1: Hey, Matt, what do you call your grandparents, or do you get called your grandpa or what?
4: So my grandma, I guess the story was when we were all little kids, me and my cousins, we were in the line for McDonald's, and she asked who wanted chicken nuggets and french fries, and we all went, me, me, me, me, me. So we called her Mimi.
1: Mimi makes dreams come true at McDonald's.
2: That would be awesome.
1: Yeah.
2: Honestly.
1: Yeah.
2: Imagine if you could just, every time you ran into somebody, ask for what it is you wanted to eat. That's the great thing about being a grandchild. It's like the rules are so different when you come to your grandparents, right?
1: Yeah. I mean,
2: let's go to Mimi's house because I want McDonald's.
1: You could go to grandma or grandpa's house and ask for anything. And 9 times out of 10, they can make it happen.
2: That's right.
1: Yeah.
2: That's right.
5: Yeah. Hi, my name is Emma.
1: Emma, what do you call your grandparents?
5: I call my grandparents Grandpa because he's always grumpy.
2: Oh.
1: Grandpa. Yeah.
2: Well, that's a way to remember it, I guess.
1: Just like this Fortnite streamer. Has he ever played Fortnite?
5: No.
1: Oh.
2: No, I'm guessing not.
1: No. Okay.
2: Right. What do you remember your grandparents really playing with you when you were younger, right? Did you play games with them?
1: No. I mean,
2: No?
1: No, of course not. Like, my grandmother's full-time job was cleaning. She was Italian. That's all she would do was just clean the house. I would just walk by her, and she would just be pledging the floors. Our floors were so slippery because she would pledge the floors that we could put on our socks and literally ice skate. That's what me and my cousins would do all the time.
2: So my grandmother used to play games with me all the time. So we would play. She taught me how to play checkers. She started playing me, teaching me how to play chess. She taught me how to play croquet?
1: Yeah,
2: or crochet. I never know how to pronounce it right. But, you know, the thing with the stick and the, you know, the gates in the backyard. And I was a beast at that.
1: My grandfather, we played a lot of cards. We played Scopa, which is an Italian game, and he was a cheater. Known cheater.
2: Wow.
1: Even with us when we were four. 1-800-330-9999. What did you call your grandparents, and how did you come up with that name?
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7: We've got a disabled vehicle heading up to Research Summit. It's 83 northbound, north of Fishing Creek. Mile marker 36 and a half. Seeing a slow go now from Lewisberry all the way up to the top of Reesers on 83 North. Hopewell Township, York County, Axon Barrens Road. That's 24 at Fairfield Road. Got one Conowago Township, Cloverleaf Road in the area of the Susquehanna Trail. Lancaster County, Manheim Township, Axon Manheim Pike, Route 72 at Plaza Boulevard. Disabled vehicle, West Earl Township, 772 at 272. Harrisburg area got some minor slowing, 83 south heading into the York split, but they cleared that disabled vehicle. We're looking good on 81. John Wilsbach, right now traffic.
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1: A Lancaster County police force is spearheading a car show to raise money for breast cancer research. Good morning, I'm Diane Gray. 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It'll be mostly cloudy today with a high in the mid-70s.
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12: 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Right now traffic.
13: We've got a disabled vehicle heading up to Research Summit. It's 83 northbound, north of Fishing Creek. Mile marker 36 and a half. Seeing a slow go now from Lewisberry all the way up to the top of Research on 83 north. Hopewell Township, York County, accident Barron's Road. That's 24 at Fairfield Road. Got one Conewago Township, Cloverleaf Road in the area of the Susquehanna Trail. Lancaster County, Mannheim Township, accident Mannheim Pike, Route 72 at Plaza Boulevard. Disabled vehicle, West Earl Township, 772 at 272. Harrisburg area got some minor slowing, 83 south heading into the York split, but they cleared that disabled vehicle. We're looking good on 81. John Wheels Spock, right now traffic.
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15: What do you call your grandparents?
14: Like, was it grandma and grandpa, like traditional, or did they come up with something new? There's a Fortnite streamer. She's the oldest Fortnite streamer on record. She's 78 years old. She broke a Guinness World Record. They call her Grumpy Gran. She loves it. Grumpy Gran.
15: Yeah,
14: Grumpy Gran.
15: It's always funny to me when I run into somebody like a grandparent or whatever that knows more about a kid's game than I do,
14: mm-hmm.
15: or the kids around her.
14: Yeah.
15: Yeah.
14: I'm looking at our Facebook. It's really interesting how many different names there are. Jeremy called his grandma Hammy. Hammy.
15: All right.
14: Nadine said Omi. Interesting.
15: Okay.
14: Huh. Diane wrote her grandson calls her Bella. You
15: well, that's
14: guided
15: very
14: that.
15: Sweet.
14: Yeah, you,
15: that's
14: you,
15: nice.
14: But you guided that.
15: You're I was like, going to say, somebody taught
14: Bella.
15: Him.
14: Call me Bella. Call me.
15: You said that over Bella. And over again yeah. for a month, right?
14: 1-800-330-9999. What did you call your grandparents, and how did they come up with that name?
15: Making them sound it out. Yeah.
14: On Warm 103.3.

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1: What do you call your grandparents? What was their name? Was it the traditional grandma, grandpa? Was it a cultural thing like I called my grandparents? No. There is a Scottish grandmother just been named the world's oldest female Fortnite streamer. And they call her Grumpy Gran. Grumpy Gran, 1948. That's her handle.
2: My grandmother Martha, I called grandmother or grandma or whatever. But you know something?
1: Yeah.
2: Well, now that I think about it, I probably didn't know my Portuguese grandparents' actual names until I was like 20-something because we always called them Vava and Vava. Rest in peace, Manuel and Mary.
1: We always knew because every single one of us was named after them.
2: Right.
1: So I'm Anna, and five of my cousins are also named Anna after my grandmother.
2: Yeah, that's funny.
1: Well, it's Anna Maria, actually. What do you call your grandparents and why? How did that happen? How did they get that name? 1-800-330-9999. Brian.
3: Well, I am a grandparent. My wife and I were grandparents when we were 48. We were kind of young. And she didn't really want to be called grandma. She's like a young, good-looking grandma. So
1: I get it.
3: She wound up being called Lolo, and I am called Popo, and I'm a cop. So that makes sense, right?
1: I like that.
2: Right, the fuzz. You know what? I mean, as a young grandfather myself, too, it's awesome. And how many times are you at the playground and they're like, oh, I thought they were yours. And you're like, nope, they're not.
3: Yeah, it's great. Yeah, rolling around on the floor. It's a little fun.
1: One quick question. When people call you Popo, not your grandchild, but like regular people are like, oh, Popo.
2: Yeah, Popo's are you mad coming. About that?
1: Is that upsetting or is that fine?
3: No, I think it's funny.
1: Okay.
2: Good.
1: Good to know.
3: Yes, not upsetting.
1: How about 5-0? Is that fine?
2: When they yell it out when he walks up to the house?
3: Was like the 90s version of the cops are here.
1: Well, now you've dated me.
2: Well, we were all that old.
1: Yes,
2: so
1: exactly.
2: Let's not act like you weren't there. Thanks for the call, man. Yeah. Great day. Hi, Ann Raven. Who's this? All of a sudden, he's like, dude, that's forever. Hi, Madeline. What do your grandkids call you?
4: My grandson calls me Yaya.
2: Yaya's
1: cool.
2: Yeah, that is cool. Where's it come from?
4: I always wanted abuela or mama, but he always kept calling me Yaya.
2: Yeah, so you'll respond to it. You'll
4: Anna,
2: pick him up.
4: Hi.
1: Hi.
4: This is Madeline, the one that gave you the Beanie Babies.
1: Oh, thank you so much. I appreciate it.
2: Ironically, the Beanie Babies are missing lately. We've been looking for them.
1: Somebody stole our Beanie Babies.
2: No, don't say that. You're going to upset her. They're somewhere in this building. We are going to find them.
1: We're going to find them. They're somewhere here. All of a sudden, they got moved when they cleaned out our studio, and we're trying to figure out where they are. But yeah, thank you for the call. Yaya is great. Yeah. But you don't want to be called Yo-Yo. That gets a little bit weird,
2: you
1: right?
2: Think?
1: Yeah.
2: You think?
4: Yeah, and everybody laughs when he calls me that. Everybody laughs.
2: It's unique. It's cute.
4: It's different.
2: Thanks for the call, Madeline. Have a great day.
1: Bye.
2: David, what do you call your grandparents?
5: My grandfather was called Abba. That's what my mother called him. That meant father in Hebrew. And if my mother was going to call him Abba, we were going to call him Abba. So he was Abba, and my grandmother was Ima.
1: Mm. Abba and Ima.
2: Okay.
1: That's beautiful.
2: Yeah, I like those ones. Yep.
1: Also, you said Abba. All I kept thinking was Abba. Mm-hmm. And then I was thinking about the soundtrack to Mamma Mia, of course.
2: I was thinking of how awkward it would be if his grandfather looked like one of the members of Abba.
1: Right.
2: Yeah.
1: Well, definitely probably the gentleman,
2: because they
1: not the
2: aged
1: women.
2: Well. Where were they from? Sweden? Switzerland?
1: Yeah, right? Sweden or Switzerland?
2: I mean, whatever. All of their skin was magnificent.
1: Yeah.
2: They look great.
1: They were good-looking people.
2: Yeah.
5: I will never think of my grandparents the same again. Thank you.
1: Right. Sweden. Yeah, those Sweden. Swedish people. They're
2: Sweden,
1: good-looking.
2: Those Swedish people, huh? Wow, good looking. Real taunt skin.
1: Mm-hmm.
2: Grandpa,
1: mm-hmm.
2: You're so Abba-ish.
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6: We've got a disabled vehicle heading up to Research Summit. It's 83 northbound, north of Fishing Creek. Mile marker 36 and a half. Seeing a slow go now from Lewisberry all the way up to the top of Research on 83 north. Hopewell Township, York County, Axon, Barrons Road. That's 24 at Fairfield Road. Got one Conowago Township, Cloverleaf Road in the area of the Susquehanna Trail. Lancaster County, Manheim Township, Axon, Manheim Pike, Route 72 at Plaza Boulevard. Disabled vehicle, West Earl Township, 772 at 272. Harrisburg area got some minor slowing, 83 south heading into the York split, but they cleared that disabled vehicle. We're looking good on 81. John Wheels Spock, right now traffic.
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1: 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All of a sudden, it sounds like your children are speaking a different language in the back seat, and you realize, no, they're not learning Cantonese in school. That's just new slang words that you're too old to know now.
2: I feel like I'm actually picking up on some of this stuff finally once again. I used to be really good at this. Really good at this. And then I got really bad at it. But I think I'm better now.
1: You know, they always say it's like the middle school kids that start all the new slang. But I even realized my daughter is in third grade right now. Mm-hmm. She'll say things and I have to, and I smile and I laugh, and then I have to go home and Google what she's talking
2: about. Right, look
1: it up. Right, exactly. Right. I bet you, you know less than you think you do. We're gonna say all the newest slang terms.
2: That's pretty much the way you feel about everything I speak about.
1: There's seven new slang terms. Let's see how many you actually know. It's coming up next on Warm 103.3.

will fade eventually. So if our time is running out, day after day, we'll make the mundane a masterpiece. Oh my, my, oh my, my love, I take one look at you, you're taking me out.

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1: Raven for the past, Sophia for the new. One born to clash, one born to move. Generation wars, let it begin. Raven versus Sophia, who takes the win?
2: It's Generation Wars. What are all those new slang words that your tweens are using that sound like a foreign language? How many do you actually know? Today, Raven is representing Generation X. Producer Sophia is representing Generation Z. Seven new slang words that the Alpha generation is using. Who can get the most right? Raven, you are the dog toy squeaky noise.
3: That's
2: to buzz
3: right.
2: In. And Sophia, you are the bell. All right. Word number one.
3: Mm-hmm.
2: I can't do Nathan. Go ahead, Raven.
3: I can't do nothing.
4: I can't do Nathan. It comes from this Fortnite video. I can't do Nathan. And they used it anytime that they didn't want to do something. I was like, well, can you do that? I can't do Nathan.
2: That's right. I'll
3: That's
2: take
3: right.
2: that. Wow.
3: Thank you very
2: that.
3: Much. Look at me.
2: Wow, that was really well done.
3: Crushing it.
2: All right, next word. Lapis. Lapis.
3: Lapis.
2: Go ahead, Raven.
3: Lapis is like, this is my thing. Like, this is, I've got it right here.
2: Sophia, do you want to argue that? Because that is incorrect.
5: I couldn't even make a guess if I wanted to.
2: Okay.
4: Lapis is still going strong. Kai Sanat, he missaid something about Minecraft. Lapis.
2: So Lapis.
3: What?
2: Is in Minecraft, mm-hmm. there is a, I guess, some kind of mining stone that they call, it's Lapiz. But the guy said it wrong and said Lapis.
3: Uh-huh.
2: And he thought it meant like drama free.
3: Yeah.
2: Or like. I'm living La Peace.
3: Yeah.
2: So now everybody just says La Peace.
3: La Peace.
2: La
3: okay.
2: Peace. Okay. That's cool. All right. Nobody gets the point for that one.
3: Yeah. All right. Next.
2: Funky A. Raven.
3: It's funky as, you know, it's funky like or funky as.
2: Sophia.
3: Funky, funky,
2: funky.
3: AF.
2: That's no. What I said. You're both wrong.
3: What?
4: Funky A. Me and me in the bar will drive a funky A. That's another Fortnite video that went viral.
2: It's a Fortnite video that went viral. The kid was singing the Janet Jackson song. Maybe we'll meet at a bar. He'll drive a funky car. But the kid
3: what?
2: Said, he'll drive a funky A.
5: What?
2: And now everybody what? Just says funky A.
3: Are you playing Fortnite? What's happening?
5: And Minecraft.
2: Right, well,
3: right, right.
2: Said, this is Generation right. Alpha.
3: Next.
2: That's exactly what Generation Alpha is doing.
5: Oh, wow.
2: Verity. All right, go ahead, Sophia.
3: Okay, go.
5: Like bad? Is it like bad, scary?
2: Incorrect.
3: Is it like Sexy Dirty Time, like that movie that's coming out of the
2: no.
3: same name?
2: No.
3: No? No. Okay. Sorry.
4: And then Verity meme is still really strong right now. It's me, Verity, Verity. They're talking about Verity all the time.
2: And that means truth or real. Keeping it true or keeping it real. All right, I've got two
3: These
2: more.
3: Words are dumb.
2: Well, these are what they're saying,
3: all
2: Raven.
3: Right. These
2: all
3: words
2: right.
3: are dumb.
2: This one you guys should know. It's been around a long time. LARPing. Okay. LARPing. Yes, Sophia.
5: When go. You like fake do something for clout. Right?
6: Today, if someone says you're LARPing, they aren't calling you a nerd. They're calling you a liar. It's the new term for just making stuff up for clout.
2: Yep, that's exactly okay. right.
3: Wow, yeah. look at you.
5: Yeah, I like right. to LARP sometimes.
2: Yeah.
3: Do you?
2: I'm a known LARPer. I'm a known LARPer.
3: Wow, okay.
2: One last one.
3: All right, last one.
2: And
3: here we go.
2: Sophia, if you don't hit that thing so fast.
5: Okay.
2: Because this says a lot in my house. Chud. Yes, go ahead, Sophia.
5: It's like big and ugly.
2: Okay, yes, you are correct.
3: Mm.
2: And there's a whole background behind it.
4: Chud. The very beginning of Chud goes back to a film in 1984 called Chud, and Chud was an acronym that stood for Cannibalistic Humanoid Underground Dweller.
2: Yes.
4: This term was then adopted by different political groups and used to poke fun at the opposing political party using memes and online forums, specifically referring to them as fat losers who live in their mother's basement.
2: Correct. Yes.
3: Producer Justin was mouthing this the entire time
2: Chud?
3: From the second room.
4: Now that meaning of being a fat loser that lives in your mother's basement
2: yes.
4: has been taken offline and now is just being used to refer to somebody as a loser.
2: You're yeah. Chud.
3: Okay.
2: Yes. Well,
5: like
2: congratulations.
5: It.
2: You guys both failed today.
5: We're both Chuds.
2: Failed.
3: Thank
2: You're
3: you.
2: Both Chuds.
7: Yeah. Right now, traffic sponsored by the American Foundation for suicide prevention.
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9: They cleared that earlier disabled vehicle, 83 North at Research Summit. Still got some slow go, 83 North, heading up from Newberrytown to Yoakumtown, but then things start improving as you make your way closer to Research Summit. They cleared that motorcycle accident, Heidelberg, Task 1 Porter's Road at York Road 116. 30 is getting heavier. Have an accident in Lancaster County, just reported on 30 eastbound. That's going to put it near Donnerville Road as you head east of Mountville, heading over to Centerville Road. Expect some slowing paths. past that. Also dealing with one there on the 30 westbound off-ramp at the New Holland Pike. One on the Lititz Pike, Route 501 at Village Drive, and one at Manor Township 999 at Central Manor Road. Harrisburg area busy, but looking good on the South Bridge. Chell Wheel Spot, Greenout Traffic.
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1: One couple.
2: It makes me furious. I don't get it.
3: This is what she wants to do.
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3: My daughter wants to do a spa weekend for her 16th birthday.
2: And I'm being deprived of going there because I'm a guy?
0: You decide the outcome.
4: All right, Gabby, you got to be happy to hear that, right?
3: Yeah, I mean, we can have a family dinner when we get back in town.
0: It's Couples Court on the Anna and Raven Show.
4: Everyday couple joins us. They let us know what their disagreement is about. And then it's up for you to decide who's right. Ashley and Jeff. Ashley, let's start with you. What's going on?
5: I am just feeling a little unsupported right now. I want to quit my job and start my lifestyle health business. I took a class on leadership. It was like a 6-week course. It was a whole thing, got a certification, and there was a whole health coaching aspect of it. I know I can make this business successful. Like, I can push it on social media and really make it a source of sustainable income for me. But my husband does not think that I should quit my job.
4: Why not?
5: Mainly because of like insurance and benefits and stuff like that. He basically works for himself, so he doesn't get all of those benefits.
6: I mean, those are pretty viable things to bring up here. Just a question. Why don't you start this now while you're still working?
5: The problem is I tried to kind of launch it while I still had my regular 9-to-5, and for it to be really successful and to be able to provide for us, I need to have more of that time back. I'm not having enough time.

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1: But what? Yeah. I can understand why that could be
2: terrifying.
1: Scary.
2: I mean, what's right. You know? I mean, what's a small buffer when you're talking about launching your own business that happens to be a wellness brand? Because Martha Stewart would tell you that there's a whole lot of people trying that
1: 100%,
2: are going nowhere.
1: Absolutely.
2: You know what I mean? And yeah. I'm not here to be a crusher of dreams.
1: Yes.
2: I'm just here to make sure you have a house.
3: I was the dreamer. I played the dreamer role, like with the landscaping business.
2: Yeah, you did it before, and now it's
3: done well.
2: Yeah, I mean, you make a good point.
1: It's not always fair.
2: Well, that's true.
1: You know?
2: Right.
1: Yeah.
2: You got to eat.
1: Right. If it means that they're going to be losing their insurance so she can chase this dream and launch this company that she wants to do, do they take the chance?
2: And under consideration, she did it for him. So does he do it for her? 1-800-330-9999. Whose side are you on? It's the Couples Court with Ann and Raven.
4: 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Right now traffic.
5: Still seeing that steady, heavy volume, 83 northbound from Yoakumtown all the way up to Research Summit, but they cleared that earlier disabled vehicle. 30 eastbound, got some stacking in North Hills Road. Westbound, running a little slow over past Sherman Street, and they cleared that accident in Heidelberg Township on Porter's Road at 116. Lancaster County, still that fender bender, 30 eastbound. That's going to be right there at the Centerville Road ramp. Also got the accident lit as Pike Route 501 at Village Drive, and one in Manor Township 999 at Central Manor Road. Harrisburg area looking good on the South Bridge, just heavy north of 19th Street. No delays on 81. John Will Spock, right now traffic.
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1: Crusher of dreams. That's what he is. He's a crusher of dreams. I see both sides. Being a grown-up stinks.
2: Yeah. Making practical decisions, you know, giving the counter point of view to things, it's never really easy, right? But what are you going to do? I mean, when you're talking about how you're going to pay your bills.
1: Right. So Ashley and Jeff, so they've been married. And Jeff is, he's like an independent contractor. He makes his own money. He doesn't have insurance or anything like that. Their insurance is through Ashley's job. She has a corporate job.
2: Mm-hmm.
1: And she has taken an online health wellness coach kind of
2: leadership thing where it's, yeah.
1: But she needs to dedicate more time to create the business and grow the business. She wants to leave her job to do just that. She's passionate about it. She's always wanted to do this. She knows how to do it now. Problem is she doesn't have enough time because she's got to go to that pesky office job every single day.
2: Yeah, I mean, is that the problem or is the problem that there's already 1,000 of these companies out there that are doing this from celebrities? I don't know. Jeff is worried about it.
1: Jeff says you can't leave your job and leave your benefits so that you can go do this without knowing if it's going to succeed first. What do you do? Whose side are you on? 1-800-330-9999. Jackie.
3: I get what she's saying, and I think it's good to take a leap and, you know, take a risk. But at the same time, he's right. It's a risky situation on both ends, and I think they need to have a set income for her at least just to make sure. You never know what's going to happen. So I say his side.
2: You know what? I understand where she's excited. Thanks, Jackie. Where, you know, she's got a business, and she thinks in her mind this thing is going to sail. It's going to do awesome. And, you know, Anna, you got to have an attitude that says, I'm a winner, and I'm going to win with this. But sometimes you hear a business idea and you're just like, nah, that's too easy. It's too good to be true. Like, well, where's the aha moment, right?
1: It's not even about the aha moment. It has to do with the fact logistically, like there's no health insurance if you leave your job. I can understand needing more time to pursue your passions, and that's what she's asking for. And there's also the YOLO mentality where now or never,
2: right.
1: Do it or you don't know.
2: I'm going to be Bezos. Let's go.
1: What do you do? Do you quit your job to pursue your passion, even though that's the financial stability and insurance in your family? 1-800-330-9999. It's a couple's court on Warm 103.3.

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1: Just want to chase your dreams. That's all she wants to do is chase her dreams. Ashley and Jeff have been married for a long time. And Jeff is an independent contractor. He makes his own money, but doesn't have the insurance and the benefits that go along with it. Ashley's always been the steady. She's got that office job where she gets the benefits and the insurance. And the problem is that she has taken this online health wellness course. She's ready to start her own business, and she doesn't have the time to devote to it like she really wants to. So she wants to quit that job that gives them security to go pursue her passions. And her husband said, hold up, wait a minute.
2: Well, I mean, you got one entrepreneur in the house, and you've seen that business model, and now you want to employ that to your own business dreams, right? And I get that. Jeff's like, he's done his whole landscaping thing, and it's successful. But Ashley is, as you said, the steady, and Ashley says, I want to go after my thing. And can you do them both at the same time without putting yourself in jeopardy?
1: Jeff says no. What do you think? What do you do in this situation? 1-800-330-9999. Dylan.
3: I'm on her side because, coincidentally enough, my fiance did the exact same thing. She took a health and wellness course, got a certification, and I know at some point she's going to want to take a leap and do it. I say take a little further look into it. A lot of jobs offer benefits even at part-time, so like maybe she can just reduce her hours and, you know, they can make it work.
1: I remember,
3: you know, I don't think she needs to stop her dream.
1: Dylan, I remember when I used to sell real estate, a lot of the real estate agents used to work at Starbucks because Starbucks would give benefits if you worked part-time. So they would get up at 5 o'clock in the morning, go serve coffee, and then go sell houses.
2: No kidding.
1: Yep.
2: Melissa, what do you think? Whose side are you on today?
4: I'm on the hubby side, honestly. I just feel like it's a scary world out there economically. While I do want him to be supportive, I do understand how scary it can be. And you know, coming winter, his seasonal job might, you know, be a little lower. Nobody's landscaping come winter months, and what if we don't get snow? And there's a lot to consider.
2: Yeah.
4: But I do want him to be supportive. Is there a way that she can do, you know, her weekends to focus on creating her dream?
2: There's an old saying, Anna, is that a bird in the hand is better than two in the bush. I'm not sure what it means.
1: No idea.
2: I don't know how much value birds have. Right. Apparently, they had more back then when they were doing sayings.
1: Drew, whose side are you on?
5: I'm kind of in the middle, if that's possible. I'm somewhat of a dreamer, but I also know what can happen. I'm in the landscape business myself, and all it takes is one little injury. So is there a happy medium where they can both reel in their spending and come up with 6 months of money for health insurance and give her the option of doing what she needs to do or wants to do?
0: The verdict is in. Jury foreman, what are the results?
1: Jeff, our audience agreed with you today. It's not fair, Ashley. Like, no one is disagreeing. But they also say that if you're the one that has the steady benefits, and that's the way it is, especially something that's volatile like this, going into a health influencer industry, maybe stepping back and trying to do it part-time to see if you can actually make money is the way to go when you start.
6: Yeah, I mean, I get it. I know that there's definitely, you know, financial risks involved. And I just, yeah, I'm just hoping that maybe I can scale back some of my involvement at my 9-to-5 maybe and cut out some extra time to really launch this dream that I have.
2: Yeah, it's a lot of coffee early on, right? It's a lot of coffee. It's a lack
6: of
2: sleep.
6: A lot of energy drinks.
2: But think about every success story you've ever heard. It had a similar beginning. You have to start somewhere. Yeah. I wish you luck.
6: Alrighty. Thank you so much. Yeah, you make a good point.
2: Jeff, I'm in the audience. Here's where you're at. You got to feel better.
7: Yeah. I mean, I do feel that there are some people that empathize with me. And, you know, I only, you know, just want the best.
2: Good luck, guys.
1: All right, if you have a problem too, send an email.
6: Thanks so much.
1: Couplescourt@annonraven.com.
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11: Let's start in Lancaster County. Accident 30 eastbound at Centerville Road is now on the right shoulder. It had been blocking the left lane. We've got residual backlogs beyond Mountville back to Prospect Road, but the accident now on the right shoulder 30 eastbound at Centerville Road. Give that time to thin out. East Coast, Calico Township, Lancaster County. Accident Colonel George Howard Boulevard, right there off 222 by the Turnpike. Also got one lit as Pike Route 501 at Village Drive. York County, bumper to bumper, steady heavy 83 north from Valley Green up to Reese or Summit. Heavy across the South Bridge north of 19th Street. 283 west, heavy slow go airport connector over to the Turnpike. John Wilsbach, right now traffic.
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1: What do you think is the most dangerous piece of playground equipment when you take your kids, or even at recess when they're at school?
2: To be fair, I injured myself on just about everything that used to be on the playground when I was younger. I think that they're safer now, but there's still plenty of things fraught with danger.
1: I've had an issue with monkey bars my entire life. My family, the women in my family, been doomed because we do not have the upper body strength to do the monkey bars. But I have my little one.
2: Continue to purvey this terrible story about you and your family. You can do this.
1: Dakota, my little one, she is what the doctors like to call spirited and strong-willed.
2: Crazy.
1: And she has decided. She's not crazy. She's
2: wild.
1: Wild.
2: Yep.
1: Yes.
2: Can't be tamed.
1: And I have told her, I go, you can't give up, baby. You can't give up. Even though in my mind, I'm like, just give up.
2: Right. Right.
1: Your sister can't do this. I can't do this. None of us have been able to do
2: it. Your grandmother couldn't do it.
1: We don't have it.
2: Nobody can do it.
1: We don't have the upper body strength. We've been deemed. Our genes are doomed. And she
2: it's ridiculous.
1: Will not stop. And I've talked about this at length in the past. And then she came home the other day.
3: Mm-hmm. What happened again?
4: The monkey bars hurt me.
3: Yeah, what happened on the monkey bars this time?
4: They just, like, gave me a cut. Wow.
3: Your hands are torn open.
4: I know. It's, like, so weird.
1: It's so weird.
2: This is crazy that you have talked about this so much and made her feel like this is insurmountable. That, according to her language, it's like the monkey bars attacked her.
1: No.
2: They hurt me.
1: Well, she tried so hard, and her hands came home, the blisters, like there were ripped.
2: So she really went at it for a while.
1: She's been, she has dedicated her life to conquering the monkey bars, and I'm proud of her.
3: Didn't you fall off twice last week?
4: Yeah, but that's probably not the case.
3: What does that mean, not the case?
4: Like, not what happened.
2: Oh.
4: Because, yes, I did kind of fall off a million times.
2: Yeah.
4: But not today.
3: No, today you just ripped open your hands.
4: Well, I didn't fall off how I did last time. Last 100 times.
1: The last 100 times she fell off. Last time she ended up in the nurse's office because she fell so hard on her side. And that's what I'm concerned about. It's like she's going to break an arm.
2: Do you think that, Simone Biles never fell? All right. Do you think that Venus never scraped her knee? Serena never scraped her elbow? People fall.
3: Can you make it all the way across by yourself? Have you done it yet?
4: I only done it on kind of monkey bar.
3: Yes or no?
4: Yes.
3: Yes or no, for real?
4: Well, not yet.
2: You need to stop telling her she can't do this.
1: No, I want her to keep going. But every time she comes, like, the bruise on her leg was so big. I'm like, they're going to call authorities
2: on
1: me.
2: Right, you're going to get in trouble.
1: I looked at her hands. Like, she couldn't go to dance and do gymnastics and stuff because her hands were so ripped open from the monkey bars.
2: Someday, though, she's going to cross those, and your family will forever be changed. All right? And her daughter someday will be able to do this no problem.
1: I hope so. I hope you're right, but I don't know when that day will come. When it comes, we're going to have a celebration. But in the meantime, what do you think is the most dangerous apparatus at the playground? Is it the monkey bars? What's your story? What do you think it is?
5: 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Got one in Chanceford Township. Stamper Road, the area Main Street extended. We're looking good, just steady. Heavy 83 over Acer Summit. Lancaster County had that accident. 30 eastbound at Centerville Road. That's on the right shoulder. Still got residual backlogs here, but that's quickly thinning out. East Calico Township accident. Colonel George Howard Boulevard, just off of 222 there by the Turnpike exit. Mount Joy Township accident. Cloverleaf Road, right at 230. Lebanon County's in good shape. Harrisburg area, no delays on the South Bridge. 283 West is thinned out past the airport connector. Still got some stacking 83 South in the Eisenhower Interchange. John Wilsbach, right now traffic.
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0: 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The thing about the playground is that it can be a very dangerous place.
2: Sure.
0: Yes. My daughter is desperately trying to make it across the monkey bars. She comes home with a new injury every single day.
2: Everybody needs a quest.
0: Her hands were ripped open with blisters. She fell on her side the other day, had to go to the nurse's office. I'm trying to decide, are the monkey bars the most dangerous? What do you think? Oh, look, I'm looking at the text line. Robin said, my daughter broke her arm on the monkey bars at school.
2: Yeah.
0: I'm not surprised. Yeah.
2: We used to have, the playground at the place where I grew up, we had the metal slide. I mean, this is years ago, right? So we had all the typical stuff with the metal slide, the chain swings. Getting your finger caught in one of those, like pinched in that, is always very painful.
0: I wonder if they still have those.
2: Instant blood blister.
0: Yeah.
2: But remember the, like, just the metal things that you would sit on, and it was on a, like, a big spring, and you would go back and forth? Ours were like worn in. You could get that thing wailing. And if your hand slipped, boom, you were busting your lip on the front of that thing.
0: Yep. 1-800-330-9999. What do you think is the most dangerous piece of equipment on a playground? On Warm 103.3.

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1: What happened again?
2: The monkey bars hurt me.
1: Yeah, what happened on the monkey bars this time?
2: They just, like, gave me a cut.
1: Your hands are torn open.
2: I know, it's, like, so weird.
0: So weird.
3: I mean, monkey bars don't bite people, all right? You get on the monkey bars, you apply yourself, and it either works out or it didn't. It hasn't yet. But she's on her pathway.
0: Dakota is going to be 8 soon, and she has not mastered the monkey bars, mostly because my family, all the women in my family, have been cursed with the lack of upper body strength to be able to do the monkey bars.
3: It's a terrible affliction that you believe is processed in your genomes and your DNA.
0: Correct. And every day she comes home from school with a new injury. She's fallen off. She's got bruises. And she came home with the biggest blisters. Her hands were ripped open. That's how hard she's holding on. For dear life,
3: yeah,
0: to make it across.
3: If you want something bad enough, Anna, you're willing to put in the blood, sweat, and tears and time.
0: I'm trying to figure out, are the monkey bars the most dangerous piece of equipment on the playground? What else is also very dangerous? 1-800-330-9999.
4: Let's talk about seesaws. It's because you need two kids who are equally balanced. If one thing goes wrong, one kid goes flying, one kid falls off the seesaw. There's no way to hold yourself in. I think it's an actual nightmare. I don't know why people go on it or allow their children on it, for that matter.
0: When I was younger, I was a very heavy child. And I remember having to get on the seesaw, and it would take two of the skinny girls to get on one side to be able to seesaw with me on the other side. And I remember, like, how that stuck with me was that the beginning, I didn't go on the seesaw anymore because I got it. Yeah, like all the kids had to like line up to get on the other side.
3: They are, you know, sneaky dangerous. They got rid of those in a lot of playgrounds too. I feel like you don't see them as much as you used to.
0: Good.
3: Yeah. But you're talking about for self-esteem.
0: Yes.
3: Not people losing, you know, an eye socket, an eye orbital bone.
0: Still sad and dangerous.
3: Yeah, I guess so.
0: Chris, what toy or playground item is just unnecessarily dangerous for kids?
5: Oh my gosh, these slides that are on the playgrounds now, like, they are really hot. It's plastic, too. You would think that it wouldn't absorb the heat like those metal ones we were on when we were kids. But they're really super high, and every kid wants to climb around the slide or climb up the slide.
0: Climbing up the jams.
3: Yeah.
0: They want to climb up from the bottom.
3: Yeah.
0: It's every man for himself on the playground.
3: You know, you're right, man. I mean, the metal ones used to be the real danger, and they were fast. The metal ones you think of as faster, but they're steeper now. And there's always, like, the playgrounds around my house, they always have, like, three slides attached to the first thing. And there's, like, a lower one, and there's a middle one, and then there's a top one.
0: Yep.
3: And the middle one is hairy for me, all right? When I go up to the top, no, my knees are shaking. Like, it's a lot.
0: There's a playground in my town where I made a video about it because I couldn't even believe that it was a real slide. The thing has to be like a 90-degree slant. It is so high, and it goes straight down.
3: Yeah.
0: And it's the most intimidating thing. And I was like,
3: it's like going to a water park.
0: Oh, my gosh.
3: It's crazy.
0: And they shoot out.
3: And there's no supervision whatsoever. Yeah. So, like, you know, literally a toddler can roll right up on that thing and be like, yep, today's the day.
0: It shoots them out like a bullet. It comes right. They come flying out, and it's covered. It's like one of those tubes. So, like, you don't even know. All of a sudden, you see them up there.
3: Right.
0: And the next thing you know,
3: warning.
0: They just fly out 14 feet at the end of the slide.
3: Like a potato gun with a four-year-old attached to it.
0: Yep.
3: Yeah.
5: It's dangerous. And it's also really, like, tight up there.
3: Like,
5: for me to go up there and help my kids, and like I can't fit up there, so you kind of just have to let them do what they're gonna do.
3: That's right. That's right. I have been stuck in one of those slides. Yep. Don't do it. You're taking your life in your hands.
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7: York County and Hanover trying to clear that accident. Ridge Avenue at Center Street. One in Chancellor Township. Stamper Road at Main Street Extended. Steady, heavy 83 north over Easter Summit, but no delays. 30 looks good. Lancaster County, they cleared the one on 30 eastbound at Centerville Road. Backlogs there have thinned out. Mount Joy Township accident on Cloverleaf Road at 230. 222 south has thinned out down near 30 ramps. 283 is in good shape. Harrisburg area busy but looking good across the South Bridge. No delays. 81 or 581. Got some slow go. 283 north heading into the Eisenhower interchange from a disabled vehicle. John Wilspach, right now traffic.
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3: $1,300 is a jackpot for today's Can't Beat Raven. Kathy, ready to play?
4: Yes, I am.
3: All right, can you please ask Raven to leave the room?
4: Raven, please leave the room.
0: You got it. Good luck. Here we go. $1,300.
3: Okay, let's do it. So, Kathy, Raven is walking out of here. That door is going to close. When it does, he won't be able to hear us. I'm going to ask you 5 pop culture questions. You have 3 seconds to answer each one. I'll bring him back in. He gets the same questions, Kathy. Whoever gets the most right wins. Ties go to Raven, okay?
4: Sure.
3: Let's do it. Remember, if you're not sure, just guess. Got it?
4: Okay.
3: Number one, Breaking Bad is the number one show of the 21st century, according to a poll by the New York Times. What subject does Walter White teach?
4: Chemistry.
3: Number two, the final Dolly Parton recording is actually a duet with Bono on the new upcoming U2 album, and the song is called Torn. What country is Bono from?
4: Ireland.
3: Number three, Kelly Osbourne has cut her sister Amy out of her life. The fight famously began 2 decades ago when Amy opted out of appearing alongside the rest of the family on which MTV reality show?
4: The Ozzy Family?
3: Number four, Robert De Niro is in talks to play former Los Angeles Dodgers manager Tommy Lasorda in Tommy and Me. Playing sports figures is familiar for Robert De Niro, playing middleweight boxing champion Jake LaMotta in what 1980 Martin Scorsese movie?
4: Bulldog?
3: Number five, the movie Verity starring Anne Hathaway is out on Friday. It's a book talk favorite. What author also wrote It Ends With Us that wrote Verity?
4: Stephen King?
3: Let me bring Raven back in.
4: Oh.
3: All right, 2 out of 5 for Kathy.
0: All right, not great. Let's see how I do. Maybe they're really tough. Here
3: number one, Breaking Bad is the number one show of the 21st century, according to a poll by the New York Times.
0: I mean, it's good. I don't know if it's that good, but okay.
3: I refuse to watch it. I'm like, it's over. Everyone always references it, and I'm like, I'm not doing it.
0: I'll tell you, I never watched it until it was over, and I think that was the best way to watch it because it does have some shows that just lag.
3: What subject does Walter White teach?
0: He's a chemistry teacher.
3: Yes. Number two, the final Dolly Parton recording is actually a duet with Bono on the new upcoming U2 album.
0: Okay.
3: And the song is called Torn. What country is Bono from?
0: It's from Ireland.
3: Yes. Number three, Kelly Osbourne has cut her sister Amy out of her life. The fight famously began 2 decades ago when Amy opted out of appearing alongside the rest of the family on which MTV reality show?
0: That'd be the Osbournes. I'm not a big Kelly Osbourne fan, but I think she's right.
3: Well, I mean, she didn't want to be part of it. I see both sides. It's more than that.
0: It's more than that.
3: Number four, Robert De Niro is in talks to play former Los Angeles Dodgers manager Tommy Lasorda in Tommy and Me.
0: Okay, well, it kind of looks like him.
3: Playing sports figures was nothing new to Robert De Niro. He played middleweight boxing champion Jake LaMotta, or LaMotta? LaMotta?
0: LaMotta.
3: And LaMotta in what 1980 Martin Scorsese movie?
0: Raging Bull.
3: Yes. Number five, the movie Verity starring Anne Hathaway is out on Friday. It's a book talk favorite. What author who also wrote It Ends With Us wrote Verity?
0: Is it Colleen Hoover?
3: Yes.
0: I'm a big fan of the stuff that she's putting out. All my favorite actresses are appearing in these movies.
3: Kathy, 5-2 today. That's going to get you an Anne on Raven t-shirt.
4: I can't be Raven.
0: Better luck next time. Enjoy that shirt, girl. $1,400 tomorrow, Anna. Now she can go back to cleaning that desk or whatever she was doing.
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3: 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Another question for the parent panel is coming up. 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We've had a lot of fun meeting this quarter's panel. They're really, really good. One of them has five kids. She's very busy.
0: Well, it's amazing to me the opposing viewpoints, but it's a good spot. It's a safe spot where you can put those. And we want to hear from both sides, right?
3: Absolutely.
0: So whatever it is, as long as you're able to put together your thoughts on the situation, like, that's exactly who we're looking for.
3: Right. So they always say it takes a village, right? It takes a village to raise a kid. So we're the village. We're creating the village. And we got an email asking about, what do you do when your child is well behaved at school, teacher says they're a joy, but then at home it's like a nightmare and a biter with the siblings? We're gonna talk to the parent panel coming up next on Warm 103.3.

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2: Every quarter, we select new parents to be part of the Parent Panel. 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Or if you have a question that you want to pose to parents across the country, you could also submit it there. Savannah has children that are 8 and 13 years old.
5: Yes.
2: Looking at this email that came in today, her son is 8 years old, does well in school. Teachers say he's a joy in class. The problem is at home. Talks back. He's constantly fighting with his brother and sister. He instigates all the fighting, and he bit his sister so badly last week that he actually broke skin, and
6: they can't
2: get him to calm down once he starts to scream.
5: That's not be controversial, but it sounds to me like there's consequences at school, but there isn't at home. Maybe that's why the kid feels like they can just act out at home. A lot of people like gentle parenting nowadays, but gentle parenting is for gentle kids. And my son was 8 at one point, and to be biting people and physically hitting them at 8 years old, I'm sorry. A little pat on the butt didn't hurt nobody.
2: Savannah, so how would you handle that? That's your kid.
5: I would spank their butt and take away everything and be strict about it. You know, don't give it back a day later. The real world has real consequences. You're not just raising children. You're raising adults.
6: The biting behavior is kind of scary.
2: Well, it's
6: you know, at
2: terrifying.
6: A certain age, because you don't know what that means, where that's headed. So you're right. Might be sandal time. Might be wooden speed time.
2: I mean, 8 years old. My girl's going to be 8 years old in a couple months. And that's old.
6: Yeah.
2: She was a biter when she was 4 or 5.
6: Right. But that's different.
5: Yeah,
6: right. At 8 years old, you know that it hurts.
2: And it's right.
6: You're doing it deliberately.
2: Remember when I had a biter back? It was really traumatic.
5: Yeah, I'm saying you bottom back.
6: Yeah.
5: That always works. It's really important for kids to learn boundaries, and that's way too old to not know other people's boundaries.
6: It's assault, I mean, frankly, right?
5: It is.
6: You're breaking skin is, you know, that's dangerous.
2: Even if it's your brother or sister, it doesn't matter.
6: No.
2: So, Tyler, your kids are 18, 12, 6, and 4. I got that right?
7: Yes, you do.
6: No wonder you sound tired.
2: Yeah. What do you do with these kids when they're fighting their brothers and sisters, but they're perfect at school and you can't get them to chill out at home?
7: It's different for everyone. I mean, you got to get the one-on-ones. You got to get them separate and try to pick their brain. I mean, these kids are smarter than you think. The 4-year-old, she's like a boss baby, man. She controls a lot. They run behind her. But when she gets upset, she's a Leo. And, I mean, them emotions run. So a lot of times, you know, I get the other kids distracted, whether it's the iPad. They all have their own iPhones, stuff like that. And then, you know, just mess with them a little bit, talk to them, make some jokes, play with them, tickle them. I don't know, but it's different each situation. I don't have a go-to.
6: Mm-hmm.
7: I really just feel it out because, you know, I also work with kids as a living, so they're all unique. It's not really, oh, this works for every kid. It really doesn't work like that.
6: You know what I find a lot of times when a kid is misbehaving is just they want to be the center at that moment, right? Like what they need is they want some focus. If you can just sit and spend some time with them one-on-one, which is not always available, but, you know, if you can try and make that happen, you can, like you said, you can try and decipher it a little bit. Now, you know, some part along there, too, they also got to be taught that they can't be the center of the tension at all times, right? They got to find their spots, but it's like something to unlock, yeah.
7: Yeah, while you're figuring it out, you know, you also talk to them, walk them through it. The school thing is kind of simpler because the teachers, they have a balance. They have a schedule. They could treat everybody the same, you know what I'm saying? Whereas when you get home, the attention spreads, and this kid may need attention. They might have had a bad day at school. They might have got a boo-boo. You never know. It's different every scenario. A lot of times people have their go-tos and then they get frustrated when it doesn't work. And it's just like, try something different. When you have different ages and age groups, they're all going through different things at different times.
6: Sure.
7: So it's really a trial and error.
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0: 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Now, thanks for keeping it warm while you work. It's Dennis Mitchell. A lot going on today. Next hour, another keyword for the Dreams All-Inclusive Vacation. And coming up in the noon hour today, another chance to win Hillary Duff tickets before you can buy them with Warm 103.3.
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0: 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More coffee. It is National Coffee Day, which means there are plenty of deals to score. A lot of businesses offering up coffee drinks, freebies, and deals galore on their most popular drinks and the most popular drink in the country. Coffee. 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
1: 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We don't stay that way forever, despite the lyrics in the Rod Stewart song, Forever Young. Even Rod is acknowledging that. He announced yesterday that 2027 will be his last tour. He's throwing a few more dates out there. And he said, dear friends, the time has come to say farewell to life on the road. After more than six decades, the final encore will most definitely be my last. Coming up, another long set of the 80s, 90s now on Warm 103.3.
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Now, coming up next hour, a chance to win those Hillary Duff tickets before you can buy them. We're going to put you in the Hillary Duff hot seat, so hopefully you know your Hillary Duff. 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

0: 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Carrie Underwood, and before he cheats, it's Dennis Mitchell. Well, if you missed the keyword just a few minutes ago for the Dream Resorts all-inclusive getaway, that word would be shelled. And you can text shell, S-H-E-L-L, shell, to 95819. Some sad news to pass along. First, it was Screech that we lost from one of our favorite shows, Saved by the Bell, back in the day. Now it's the principal, Richard Belding. Actor Dennis Haskins, passing away at the age of 75. He had Parkinson's, although an official cause of death they've not confirmed yet. The actor first played the beloved principal on the Disney Channel show Good Morning, Miss Bliss, which was then retooled as, yeah, the show we now know as Saved by the Bell. He appeared in films and television shows, including It's Always Sunny in Philadelphia, A Million Ways to Die in the West, and his on-screen debut, this is really cool, was in The Dukes of Hazzard. That goes back. He was 75, and he will be missed. Coming up, another long set of the 80s, 90s now, and a chance for those Hillary Duff tickets coming up on Warm 103.3.
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Now we're going to get you in the Hillary Duff hot seat right now. 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I'll give you 3 seconds to answer a trivia question about Hillary Duff. When I finish asking the question, you got 3 seconds on the clock. 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And again, the number is 855-927-6103. 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

0: 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Who's this?
1: Michelle.
0: Hey, Michelle. Where are you calling from today?
1: York, Pennsylvania.
0: All right. Do you consider yourself a Hillary Duff aficionado?
1: Absolutely.
0: You're a pretty big fan then?
1: Yeah.
0: All right. We're going to get you in the Hillary hot seat right now. I'm going to ask you a question. When I finish asking this question, you'll have 3 seconds to give me the correct answer. Are you ready?
1: Yeah.
0: In the 2014 movie in which Hillary starred in, what classic fairy tale serves as the inspiration for the plot?
1: A Cinderella story.
0: That is absolutely correct. You got in the nick of time. Congratulations. You are a winner, and you got yourself some Hillary Duff tickets. Yeah. The show is next October, October 9th in 2027 at Giant Center in Hershey. Tickets are going on sale this Friday, but you already got yours.
1: Awesome.
0: You are quite welcome, Michelle. And coming up, another long set of the 80s, 90s now on Warm 103.3.
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0: 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Do you have a backup career option? Well, three quarters of Americans claim they've started working on it. They're preparing for a backup career just in case something they're doing falls through. Or perhaps maybe if AI takes their job one day. And then, of course, you got the side hustles, which most Americans have dabbled in at some point if they don't have one right now. 48% are career cushioning, by the way, by exploring their backup options to what they do right now. On the way, Melanie Gardner is up, and she's got another long set of the 80s, 90s now, along with another keyword, too, for the Dream Resorts all-inclusive vacation. That's coming your way, too, right here on Warm 103.3.
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0: 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Good luck. Well, the New York Times pulled television critics and showrunners to create a list of the best TV shows of the 21st century. To be eligible, the show had to have premiered in January of 2000 or later. Here are the top five. At number five, we've got Fleabag. I've seen Fleabag. It's good, but still a surprising top five. Number four, Succession, followed by number three, Mad Men. Number two, The Wire. And the number one show in the 21st century, Breaking Bad. Olivia Dean is coming up along with another long send of the 80s, 90s now on Warm 103.3.
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0: Brittany, before you go, there's something I want you to have.
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0: Yeah, yes it is.
1: But I thought the old lady dropped it into the ocean in the air.
0: Well, baby, I went down and got it for you.

0: 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Good luck. Today is National Coffee Day. Every day. Literally every day for me is National Coffee Day. It's also National Biscotti Day, which pairs well with coffee. It's Confucius Day, National Mocha Day, and World Heart Day. Kelly Clarkson is coming up next, along with another long set of the 80s, 90s now on Warm 103.3.
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1: 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That's Benson Boone. Well, Avengers Endgame made a big return to the box office during a crowded weekend with another returnee, Resident Evil, that took number two. And that's despite some pretty strong competition. Brad Pitt's Heart of the Beast and Robert Pattinson's Primetime also debuted, but they did not hold up to the nostalgic hits. The Backstreet Boys are coming up along with another long set of the 80s, 90s now on Warm 103.3.
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0: 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That's Casey and JoJo. There's a darker Mary Poppins TV series in the works. The new show will reportedly be more similar to the book series rather than that 1964 whimsical musical fantasy movie that so many of us grew up loving. In the books, Mary Poppins' character is much more strict towards the Banks kids. She gaslights them when they accuse her of having magical powers and is even feared by some people in the community. No word yet on the release of that. Paula Abdul is coming up along with another long set of the 80s, 90s now on Warm 103.3.
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0: 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Just tell it to play Warm it at 3.3. That's Sia. I'm Melanie Gardner. We've got our first check on traffic for your afternoon commute coming up with John Wilsbach. And right now, traffic in just a moment. If today's your birthday, you share it with singer Halsey. She's 32. Basketball star Kevin Durant is 38. Actress Kritzi Metz. She's 46. She was on American Horror Story and Freak Show. Actor Roger Bart is 64. He always seemed to play a creepy role, or maybe I just found him creepy. Regardless, hey, happy birthday to him. Comedian Andrew Dice Clay is 69, and actor Ian McShane, he's been on Deadwood, Lovejoy, and Ray Donovan. He also appears as Blackbeard in Pirates of the Caribbean. Ian McShane is 84. If it's your birthday, happy birthday to you. Michael Jackson is coming up along with another long set of the 80s, 90s now on Warm 103.3.
1: Warm 103.3, right now traffic. York County and Hanover Action Broadway, McKinley Avenue, got one Fairview Township, Braeburn Drive, a Yates Ford Road, Windsor Township trying to clear that one on Delta Road, that's 74 near Bonds Mill Road and Burkholder Road, that's still blocked, and Fire Police directing Lancaster County, 30 East Low, Fruitville Pike over to 222, heavy on 222 South down to 30, a little busy on 501. Have an accident on the South Bridge, it's 83 southbound, mid-span of the South Bridge, left lane blocked, center lane partially blocked, slow go from the ice and Howard Interchange all the way down to the South Bridge on 83 South. Stay to the right. John Wilsbach, right now traffic.
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0: 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That's Ed Sheeran. Well, apparently, there's an age-old saying. If someone uses their turn signal while driving on a forest road in the middle of nowhere and no one is around to see it, does it even make an impact? I'm not going to lie. I have never heard that saying before in my life, but it's part of an internet poll that asked, what's your opinion on turn signals? Should they always be used? And yeah, pretty much everyone said they should. 87% of people surveyed said everyone needs to use them. Always. 1% said, use turn signals whenever you feel like it. Less than 1% said, they really aren't needed in general. Yeah, majority says, use your turn signal. We're going to find out what their commute looks like coming up with John Wilsbach in Right Now Traffic. Shawn Mendes is coming up inside another long set of the 80s, 90s now on Warming at 3.3.
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4: 103.3, right now traffic. York County's Dover Township accident, Palomino Road at Carlisle Road, that's 74. Hanover have an accident, Broadway at McKinley Avenue. One Windsor Township, Delta Road, 74 at Burkholder Road. Lancaster County, 30 East Low, Fruitville Pike over to 222. 30 West Low, Greenfield Road, overpass New Holland Pike. Columbian accident, Locust Street and Market Street. Big problems in Harrisburg dealing with this accident. 83 southbound, right on the South Bridge. It's got the left and center lanes blocked. Traffic getting by in the far right lane. 83 southbound backed up all the way through the Eisenhower Interchange. Expect a slow go heading down to the South Bridge on 83 south. Stay to the right. John Wilsbach, right now traffic.
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0: Hey, I'm Warman of 3.3's Melody Gardner. 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It's like working from home during COVID changed how we work. 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

0: 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That's Whitesnake. I'm Melanie Gardner. We've got another check on traffic with Right Now Traffic coming up in just a moment. The national keyword this hour, to get qualified to win a four-day, three-night, all-inclusive trip for four, including airfare, to your choice of 16 dreams, resorts, and spas throughout Mexico, is Harbor, H-A-R-B-O-R. 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Good luck. What does the afternoon commute look like? We're going to find out coming up with Right Now Traffic on Warm 103.3.
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0: roads off to the side. Got one Lancaster City on the Fruitville Pike at Red Rose Circle. Got one King Street at Christian Street. One in Columbia on Locust Street is clearing up. Harrisburg area, they finally cleared that accident. 83 South on the South Bridge, all lanes open. But 83 South is still creep and crawl from Union Deposit down to the South Bridge, 283 North into the Eisenhower Interchange, back beyond Lindell Road, 441. John Wilsbach, right now traffic.
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0: 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Good luck. Well, Avengers Endgame made a big return to the box office during a crowded weekend with another returnee, Resident Evil, that took number two. And that's despite some pretty strong competition. Brad Pitt's Heart of the Beast and Robert Pattinson's Primetime also debuted, but they did not hold up to the nostalgic hits. Beyonce is coming up along with another long set of the 80s, 90s now. 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
5: 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Right now, traffic.
6: Accident free in York County, just steady, heavy 83 north and southbound. 30 east busy in North Hills Road, 30 west low Sherman Street, over past 83. Lancaster County got an accident just reported on 222 southbound at Eden Road. Going to start seeing that slow go 222 south from the Oregon Pike down to 30. And 30 east, bumper to bumper from 283 over to 222. Have an accident in Manheim Township on the Fruitville Pike at Foxshire Drive. Harrisburg area, heavy slow go. 83 south, bumper to bumper from Union Deposit all the way down to the South Bridge. 83 north, bumper to bumper from the South Bridge up past 19th Street. 283 west, a heavy slow go backed up beyond the airport connector all the way over to the Turnpike. 81 south got some slowing from Linglestown all the way down to the Wade Bridge. John Wills back right now, traffic.
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Warmer to 3.3, 80s, 90s now. What do you think is the best TV show of the 21st century? We're going to talk about that coming up this hour on Warmer to 3.3, but right now it's done.

0: 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Just tell Alexa to play Warm in at 3.3. That's Louis Capaldi. I'm Melanie Gardner. Another check on traffic with Right Now Traffic is coming up in just a few minutes. Well, there's a darker Mary Poppins TV series in the works. The new show will reportedly be more similar to the book series rather than that 1964 whimsical musical fantasy movie that so many of us grew up loving. In the books, Mary Poppins' character is much more strict towards the Banks kids. She gaslights them when they accuse her of having magical powers and is even feared by some people in the community. No word yet on the release of that. Uncle Cracker is coming up along with another long set of the 80s, 90s now on Warm 103.3.
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3: York County, Springsbury Township accident, Mount Zion Road, right between Pleasant Valley Road and Whiteford Road. That accident, 83 South prior to Emmingsville, mile marker 24. That's on the right shoulder. Still got some minor slowing down past the scene there. 30 West, bumper to bumper, Sherman Street over to 83. Lancaster County, Manheim Township, still the accident. Harrisburg Pike at Shriner Avenue. Have an accident now reported on 30 westbound there at the Harrisburg Pike. 30 East Low, Fruitville Pike over to 222. Lebanon City in the South Lebanon Township, right on the line there, have an accident on East Cumberland Street at 5th Avenue. Harrisburg area got a fender bender, 83 South at 17th Street. That's got the right lane blocked, two lanes still getting by. 83 South slow through the Eisenhower down to the South Bridge. 83 North is bumper to bumper from Lemoyne up past 19th Street. 81 South, a little heavy slow from the 81-83 split down to the Wade Bridge. John Wilspach, right now traffic.

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0: Warm It at 3.3, 80s, 90s now, streaming on your smart speaker. Just tell it to play Warm It at 3.3. That's Desiree. Well, what do you think is the best TV series of the 21st century? The New York Times pulled TV critics and showrunners to create a list of the 100 best TV shows in the 21st century. Now, to be eligible, the show must have premiered in January of 2000 or later. Here's the top five. At number five, we've got Fleabag, which I watched, kind of enjoyed, but I'm very surprised, is in the top five. Number four is Succession, followed by number three, Mad Men. Number two is The Wire. And number one, Breaking Bad. Some other top shows of the 21st century include Game of Thrones at number 6. The Office came in at number 11. Justin Bieber is coming up next, along with another long set of the 80s, 90s now on Warm It at 3.3.
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3: Still seeing some minor slowing, 83 southbound down past Emmonsville from an earlier accident, but that's off to the side, no longer affecting things, and backlogs have quickly thinned out. Accident and red line, Charles Street at Broadway, one on Springsbury Township Mount Zion Road between Pleasant Valley Road and Whiteford Road. Lancaster County got this fender bender on 30 westbound, right underneath the Harrisburg Pike overpass, just after Park City. That's in the left lane. 30 east slow Fruitville Pike over to 222. Lebanon County and South Lebanon Township accident. East Cumberland Street there on 422 near 5th Avenue. Harrisburg area, bumper to bumper, 83 north, South Bridge up past 19th Street. 83 south, still heavy slow through the Eisenhower down to the South Bridge. John Wilspach, right now traffic.
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